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2: Hello, I am Mike O. This is where the world comes to hear the newest dance. 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We've got 21 for you this week, and we start with Laverne. This is called Whole Again. 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

Jimmy Trumpet and Ollie Farben pairing up for Chase the Feeling. TLRDance.com is where you rate it. 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There's Clapton with Beautiful Times in the listening room.

Take Our Time, that is by Odin and Fatso. Rate that at TLRDance.com. Getting down to the sharp point of the program, Drove is next. Here's Beg for You.

And I'll be there. TLRDance.com is where you rate it. We're going to close out the show with our final debut. This comes from The Magician, and it's called Destination. Thank you for listening to The Listening Room.

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I've got Kim K in the one to play you very shortly, and we're going to get into the biggest party on your radio with Club Classics in hour one, starting with Hannah.

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1: Kim K and Hannah Lang and Roro to get us started with for this week's Dance Party Weekly. Hope you're doing good then. Hope you're having a good weekend. Big night in, big night out, whatever you're doing. We have got the tunes for you on this week's show. It's Lee Everest here at the controls. Hope you're doing good. And a big shout out to Josh, who's got us locked in this week. Big shout out as well to Emily. Early ones into the show, first messaging online, on the websites, and of course on the socials too. Here comes DOD and Domino's with Hannah Berlin on the vocal.

0: To crop up again next, actually, collaboration with Jax Jones on the next song we're going to play you. Double DOD on the dance party this week. Big shout out to Josie, she's locked into us, loving the tunes this week. Big shout out as well to Miley, she's got us locked in and says Lee sounding good on the dance party this week. Got a shout out to Amy as well, and Karen, who are off on holiday tomorrow morning. We've got the holiday texts in again, all saying they're going away. Not that I'm jealous or anything like that, you know, I'm not jealous at all. On the way, I've got this for you then. Bit of Fisher and Keita Alexander, Atmosphere plays soon on the dance party. Got this as well for you. Casso, Ray, Deep Lock, Europe and Prada. That's on the way. Alesso, Katy Perry, When I'm Gone, the VIP re-edit. Play soon as well on the Club Classics on this week's edition of Dance Party Weekly.
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with My Carousel, also Jax Jones, D.O.D. and Wolston. Won't Forget You, Odd Mob on the remix on this week's Dance Party Weekly. Big shout out to Kirsty. She is also off on holiday tomorrow. Big shout out to you, man. 3:30 alarm call, 4:30 taxi. Is an hour enough? Never know if it is, you know. Have you done this 80s trend as well? I'll tell you all about it in a minute after this. It's Fisher.

0: Fisher and Keith Alexander, Atmosphere, playing on Dance Party Weekend. So there's a new 80s trend going on, isn't there, where you take your photo and put it into AI, ChatGPT or something, and it dresses you up and puts you in a scene like you're in the 80s. Everybody's doing it at the moment, so I've not done it yet. Might have a go at it later, though, after the show this week. Right, on the way next then, I've got a bit of Prada for you, Casso Ree and D-Block Europe incoming.
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Casso, Ray Dewell, Europe on Dance Party Weekly. Big shout out to Susie. She's been in touch with us saying, loving the tunes this week, Lee. Can you play me something from the 90s, please? I'd love to hear Felix, Don't You Want Me, especially for you on the dance party. Here it is.

0: La Letta Holloway, Love Sensation. That's the High Tech 2006 remix playing on Dance Party Weekly, taking us nicely into this week's hottest records. And I picked this one out. It stood out to me as the one that we needed to play you this week. It's brand new from Clooney, and it's been recommended to me. I saw it on Instagram as one of the top five dance tunes coming out this week. Clooney is back with this brand new bop called Get Up and Dance. It's a real whopper of a tune. 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
2: Wanna see you dance. Get up and dance. Said move, yeah, yeah. Groove, yeah, yeah. Come on, little lady.

Half an hour into the show for this week's edition of Dance Party Weekly. On the way very soon, our friend Darren is popping in to play around a battle of bangers. This is where we put two songs up against each other, two big classic anthems up against each other, and Darren has to pick one of the two. And I can tell you he's going to pick a whopper this week, all right? Darren is popping in. He's going to pick one or two big tunes. I can tell you, though, definitely the one he's going to pick is a whopper, all right? I know what he's going to pick already just by looking at what they've picked for me this week. So waiting for Darren to pop in to play battle of bangers in a little while. We got some great tunes on the way. This is Dance Party Weekly, the biggest party on your radio. It's Lee Everest here at the controls. And right now, Welsh

Welshin Jankard used to be plays here on Dance Party Weekly on this week's show. Big shout out to Lisa listening to us. She's got us locked in. Hello to Megan as well. She's loving the tunes this week. Big shout out to Jason. Says, Lee, you got me bopping around the car on my way to work. I want to go home and go back out clubbing, please. That's the idea. That's what we want to do on this show to you, make you want to do those sort of things. Right, let's continue with the music, shall we, on this week's episode. It's Beatles Only now. Call Me. And I've also got Dua Lipa on the way. And that

0: Dance Party Weekly, sounding great on the way then. I've got music on the way from Dua Lipa, Jack Wind on the remix of Hotter as Hell. That's going to play very soon. And we're inviting our friend Darren. He's in the studio. He's going to come in for a chat about two songs. We're going to pitch two songs to him. Only one gets played on Battle of the Bangers. That is coming up very shortly as well. Big shout out to Leah. She's enjoying the tunes this week and listening to us on the way out.
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0: Dua Lipa on Dance Party Weekly. Right, should we get Darren in?
1: Here comes Battle of the Bangers.
0: And here we go with our interactive game on Battle of the Bangers, where we get a lucky caller on the show here on the Dance Party to pick one of two songs. Let's find out who's in the seat this week.
1: Here comes Battle of the Bangers.
0: Welcome back, Darren. How are you doing?
2: Hello, I'm doing all right. Thank you, Lee. I do feel lucky. I do feel always lucky to be on your show.
0: Well, you know, we love a bit of luckiness. We love a bit of joy as well. That was last week. Wasn't it? Right.
2: Yeah, it was.
0: Are you ready to play Battle of the Bangers? Let's do it, shall we? Let's find out which two
2: okay,
0: we got.
2: Okay, go for it.
0: Ready? Here we go.
2: I'm ready.
0: Some proper house now, and we are going to get this on. Hey boy, hey girl, things are getting dirty with this track. The Chemical Brothers, That Relentless Groove, Enormous Breakdown, and the Immortal Superstar DJs. Here we go. It still sounds absolutely massive when it's on the radio and in your ears as well. And it's up against this, and I'm making this deliberately difficult. This is the original Superstar DJ himself, a record that builds and builds until it completely explodes. Two giants of British EDM. Darren, you can only save one for this week's Battle of the Bangers, but which one's it going to be?
2: Oh, it's got to be. No, I don't think anything, in my own humble opinion, beats the Chemical Brothers, personally.
0: Really?
2: Yeah.
0: Now, you've curved me there, because I thought you were going to go the other way, because I would have gone the other way if I was in the seat, but...
2: Would you?
0: I just
2: think as soon as a Chemical Brothers track comes on, people pile onto the dance floor.
0: So you're locking in the Chemical Brothers then?
2: I am. I'm locking them in.
0: Wow.
2: No doubt about it. Absolutely. That is the winner for me. And that would be... You know, any time Chemical Brothers come on, I think they would beat any tune. I'd like to see any tune beat them.
0: Excellent. Darren, thanks very much for playing. We'll see you next week.
2: Thank you.
0: Cheers,
2: Lee.
0: Bye.
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Choice on Battle Bangers this week is the Chemical Brothers' Hey Boy, Hey Girl on Dance Party Weekly, sounding absolutely epic. And he's back next week to play for another two songs in Hour 1 of the programme. You might notice we moved it from Hour 2 to Hour 1 because we thought it's more appropriate as it's classic anthems going up against each other. And Darren's a brilliant guy. If you want to play, get in touch through the website, through the socials, or online as well. Let's get this on then. Better Horse Girl now.

on the remix here on Dance Party Weekly, sounding brilliant on this week's show. Big shout out to Joshua Sain Lee, loving the tunes this week, thanks man. Right, coming up towards the end of hour one of this week's show, on the way, hour two is full of current anthems, this week's tune of the week, and the ones you're loving right now.

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1: Here we go then, into hour two of this week's Dance Party Weekly. This hour is all about current anthems, the ones you're loving right now, brand new tune the week on the way as well, and Route 94, Forget the Girl, to play very shortly. First of all, let's get this on, really popular moment, moving to the Sovereign Mujer.

0: forget the girl, one of my favourite dance anthems from the last 6 months, and also Hugel, Emmanuel Angel and Ultranate with Move Into the Sun, the Renner remix playing here on Dance Party Weekly. On the way, I got this for you then, Armin van Helden, Mark Knight and Dee Ramirez with You, which was the hottest record for us when it came out a few months ago. The latest from Rear Dan and Lockie, Friction, play soon on Dance Party. Lucas and Steve. Sorry, got a laugh at that. And Mike Bond on the way with this one then. It's called Be Like Bob.
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0: And also Milky, Just The Way You Are, Paige Tomlinson on the remix, doing the rounds in the top 40 chart at the moment, that one too. And we continue with this, Desmond and Summan with Atlantic Ocean, Echoes from the 90s, which samples Atlantic Ocean's 90s classic Waterfall. This was released a few weeks ago and we absolutely loved it on the show when we gave it a first play. Let's get it on now. Desmond and Echoes from the 90s.

Atlantic Ocean's Waterfall, fresh from the 90s, sounding really fresh on your radio on Dance Party Weekly. Big shout out to Eloise. She says, Lee, loving the tunes this week on the dance party, hyping me up for a big workout session in the gym. Big shout out to Amanda as well, who says, Lee, off out into town tonight, and you'll give me the inspiration I need to go dancing the night away. We love that. Jason's been on as well with Luke, and they are off into town to have a few games of pool, a few beers, maybe a game of darts. I haven't played darts for years. I'm useless at it. I really am. I'd be no good on bullseye. Do you know what I mean? Right, let's get this on then. Rhea Dan and Lockie now with Fraction.

0: with Lockie and Frexion, sounding brilliant on this week's Dance Party Week. I love the way those two have teamed up for that track, and it sounds absolutely brilliant. We love it, love it, love it, love it on this week's show. On the way then, Jada G and Uncomfortable, one of my faves at the moment. Also a bit of Jordan Peake as well. Not far away from this week's Tune of the Week as well, which is from a female artist who we absolutely love. One of my absolute favourite female EDM artists from the last 20 years. She's on Tune of the Week this week very soon.
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0: Love that tune, Jada G. And she does all the moves as well. When she DJs, she's got all the moves. And she does it all really, really well. If you've ever seen a Jada G DJ set, my God. The moves that she does on that stage are just unbelievable. They really are. Right, we continue with this then. Bit of Pete time from Jordan Pete now. And then it's time for Tune of the Week on this week's Dance Party Weekly.
2: It's time. It's time. It's time.
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0: Jordan Peake, Peak Time, plays on this week's Dance Party Weekly, bringing us nicely into this week's Tune of the Week. I mentioned it's one of my favourite female artists from the last 20 years. She is a real staple of dance music. She's bringing out her own stuff now as well. Her name, of course, is Becky Hill, and she's released a few tracks. She's released a mini EP, and this is one of those tracks from the EP called Changes. Stood out to me when I played it, so I thought I'd showcase it this week to you.
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1: This is the dance party with Lee Everest. The biggest party.
2: Yes, it certainly is. We're in today's anthems on the dance party. That was Lucas and Steve with Mike Bond and Be Like Bob, and also Becky Hill with Changes. This week's Tune of the Week on the show, and absolutely loving that one. Don't forget to give our sister show as well a listen to Spin-Off, ready for the weekend on a radio station near you and on demand as well. 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Let's get this on first, shall we? Edward Meyer and Me Without You, sampling his classic Stereo Love.

Lupo the Boy, a late release last year, In Time, and also Edward Meyer, Felicia and Vita Juno with Me Without You, sampling Stereo Love as its base. The noughties classic Stereo Love reworked into 2026 by Edward Meyer, and it sounds absolutely great. Big shout out to Connor this week, who's got us locked in. Big shout out to Dan as well, loving the tune. So Lee, going on a 10k run and got you on in the years. Matt's been in touch as well, saying, Lee, loving the show on a Saturday night on my radio. Thanks very much, guys.

0: I was going to say Lazzy then, Jazzy and Luke. Sorry, Jazzy and Luke Van Gieck. That was the hottest record for us when it came out last year on the dance party. And it's Lee Everett here at the controls. We are going to play you some music next from Ian Barras, Take Me Higher. That is on the way. And a big shout out to Emily, new listener to the show this week. Says, sounding good, Lee.
1: Party on.
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Kate sounding great. Is Ian Barras with Take Me Higher on Dance Party Weekly. We've got about another 15 minutes left with you on your radio this week. It's Lee Everest here with you at the controls. Listener back details coming very soon after this.

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Better Disciples and Grooving, sounding great on Dance Party Weekly. That was my tune the week a few weeks ago when it came out on the show, and loving it still. And that is us out of time for this week's show. Thanks very much for your company, as always. Thanks to Darren for popping in to play Battle of the Bangers in hour one. He's back next week. We've got another billion show for you next week with Tune of the Week, Hottest Record. And very soon we're launching our vote-off for Hottest Record of the Year. We do this every year. It's launching in October for Hottest Record of the Year. 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And I'll see you next week. 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
5: 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Encontramos a Haugel junto a Ultra Nate presentando Moving to the Sound. 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

All right, all right, all right. Welcome back to B-Side. My name is Steve. Hope you're enjoying your life. If not, this is not the show for you. We have a listener request. That's the playlist I'm looking for. It is, this comes from Richie and Life Right Radio. Hello, Richie. We are heard in London. That's where the station is. I'm glad to hear that. You guys just need to send stuff in. We will reply. So he thought, why not a playlist with directions? It could be north, south, east, west, maybe. Up, down, forward, backward, up. I don't know. It could be anything. Anything that we could think of. So he sent us a list. We went through the list and thought of other songs as well. Let's see how many I can get through. What do you say? Let's start off with some Elvis Costello. I just dig this song. Pump it. Which direction? Up. You're tuned to B-Side. My name is Steve.

If that one doesn't wake you up, what will? From Queen, Tie Your Mother Down. Keyword is down. From the A Day at the Races album. That was a great album. I think that was the best album, that one, News to the World. That's my personal opinion. Most people believe that Freddie wrote this song. He did not. He just came up with the title. He just kind of threw it out there. Why not Tie Your Mother Down? Brian May wrote it, thought it was hilarious. Thought about it and went, That really does sum up our teenage angst at the time and the frustration we all had with our parents. And now that we're parents, we're going, whoa, wait a second. What is this Tie Your Mother Down stuff? Before that, Elvis Costello, Pump It Up. You just got to pump it up. That's from 1978, this year's model. He was sitting on a fire escape. If I remember that, he was telling his story. He was on a fire escape in Newcastle. Newcastle Hotel, I guess, of some sort. So he was mad at his roadmates, called them roadmates versus bandmates, because they were taking sex, drugs, and rock and roll too literally. What? You're in a band. Go have some fun there, Elvis. That's a good way to start a show. Directions is the playlist. So songs that have some sort of direction in the title. That could be a lot of stuff. Those are hundreds of songs. So we just picked out 30 of them, 40, and I'll just play as many as you can. How about something from Boston? Don't Look Back. Okay, that's a direction. Back. All right, so maybe I cheated. It's all right. Boston on B-side.

Richie, great pick. From Thin Lizzy, their album Bad Reputation. I don't think anybody knew about that album, Bad Reputation. That song, Southbound. What I like about that song, it's really about, you know, kicking people out. All right, moving on. Leave behind the places that lost all of its glory. You know, you just don't need that anymore. Just head south. Find new horizons and new freedom. Just like Don't Look Back. From Boston, don't do it. Don't, if she's gone or he's gone, don't look back. Don't do it. Just don't do it. Steve here on B-Side. Like Richie, if you got any thoughts, you know how to find us out there. You can go right through the stations that you're tuned into right now. Good to be here, cranking it up just a little bit. A little more jam tonight. So if you've got your ear pods in or you've got Alexa or whatever going on, oh, take it in the backyard. It's good during the sunset. Okay, get there, a little beverage or bevy, depending on where you are. We got more songs with some sort of direction in the title. Now, we will end up playing one or two directions more often than the rest. That's okay. That's all right. Here's a good one. It's another South. Southern Cross is the name of the song. It's about the name of a boat, someone's boat. Stephen Stills' boat. The name on it is Southern Cross. Crosby, Stills, Nash.

from Forever Your Girl, Paula Abdul, Straight Up. That was a hip thing that we said in the late 80s, Straight Up. Straight Up, you're pretty good. Straight Up, I'll see you at 6 o'clock. Straight Up, that was the worst movie I ever saw. That's what that was all about. Paula singing about being all fluttered over a guy that just seemed too good to be true. We all known people like that. Before that, Crosby, Stills, and Nash, Southern Cross. Yeah, Stephen Stills had just got divorced and was sailing down near Australia. And I understand Southern Cross is a constellation of stars. And how it just kind of got him through life, got him back. It healed his wounds. Plus, someone mentioned to me that's on your national flags. For those listening in Australia and New Zealand. See, I still have those facts. I just needed to wrap it around all these songs. So Richie doing a good job of sending in a playlist. Distance is the key word in the playlist. We've got so much more music to go. How about direction? How about north? We need something that says north. We've done south. Now we need north. Perhaps the Dream Academy? Life in the northern town? Will that fit? I think it does.

From Who's Next, it's the Who behind the Blue Eyes, written by Pete Townshend. He's been quoted saying the song is about what it's like to feel lonely when you're powerful. Interesting comment for sure. Also, some thought that this was written about his own angst and what it's like to be him with high expectations and the pressure to be someone that he's not. Interesting. That was it was actually written for a film that never came to be. And then Dream Academy, Life on a Northern Town. Oh, isn't that sweet? They say the song was dedicated or written around the death of singer Nick Drake, who had passed away in 1974 of some sort of overdose. Don't know who that is, so I can't say. But they say they kind of helped form the years that followed. People that wrote music in England. Interesting. A lot of interesting stuff in that. All about the word distance. That is the playlist. Could it be up, down, left, right? Could be northern, southern, east, west. Don't really know. So let's keep moving on. Let's find, we got something from down again. A lot of downs, a lot of ups. Very easy to do. How about some level 42? You can never go wrong with level 42, can you? I don't think so. You're tuned to B-Side. My name is Steve.

Could anyone be waiting on Madonna? She's waiting for somebody from the Confessions on a Dance Floor CD. Well, it's Madonna. I guess that's supposed to be okay. Sounds like something else. I think when she wrote this, wasn't she in her late 40s? So maybe she just lost time. Maybe that's what happens as she gets a little bit older. Ouch. Ouch. Didn't mean to say that. Level 42, the sun goes down. See, we've got up and down. That's what Richie was looking for, and that's what we're doing here on B-Side. My name is Steve. Hope you guys are doing all right. The music is just pounding. It's like a beep-bop. You could have danced on that one, had the flashing lights before that. You just, let's face it, you just never know what I can play. You have no idea. Even I don't even know. I'm just looking at the list, going check, check. How about a couple more of these? Now, this is from one of my buddies, Matt Scannell from Vertical Horizon. This is the song, Send It Up. There you go, direction up, look up, and they crank it out.

from Squeeze. The song is Up the Junction. I had no idea that that was a British phrase meaning you're screwed. What? Here in America, we just say you're screwed. Let's face it. The song is about a guy who gets his girlfriend pregnant, gets drunk, and is left on his own when she leaves him and takes the child. Now, that's a hit song to me. I think it could be here on B-Side. All right. Vertical Horizon, Send It Up. That's about the affection that you have for someone. You just, up it goes. You're expressing your desire to receive and welcome affection. It's time for one more song. Before the next hour, we've got more songs about directions. Up, down, left, right. Who knows what it could be? I know what you're thinking. What could he possibly play right now to take out the first hour? All right? Spice it up. Spice Girls. Stay tuned for more on B-Side.

0: We are heading in the right direction. It's an hour or two.
1: Got that? See how I tied that in?
0: The theme today is directions from a good friend, Richie. Sitting over at Left Right Radio. He sent in his request, his playlist request, sent in some songs. We've intermixed some of our own. So we've got nothing but great music this hour. My name is Steve. Reach out to your favorite stations. As I always say, just let them know that you're tuned in. You can send us a note. Let us know what you think. We're always looking for opinions. So let's get back. So we're looking at all different directions. Could be up, down, a lot of up and downs out there. A lot of songs like that. How about something from the West? What could it be from the West? Go West, young man. Good, go West. That's what I say here in America. Got to go West to California, where I am. How about some Pet Shop Boys? West End Girls to start us off. Hour two. You're tuned to B-Side.

from Kings and Queens of the Underground. That is Billy Idol. A lot of people don't recognize that song. Came out in 2014. A song about resilience, survival, personal survival, and not letting hardships get you down. Oh, do not. I was working for another station when that song came out. Got a chance to talk to Billy. I met Billy in 1990, right after his motorcycle accident in Hollywood. I think that was February or March. That's the rainy season in Los Angeles. So, yeah, it had to be February or March when he crashed his Harley. I think he went through a red light. That's what happens. Before that, Pet Shop Boys, West End Girls, East End Boys. Uh-oh. That song is about the two of you meeting, having fun, and sex. Mm-hmm. That's what that was. Now, here in the States, we don't know what the East Enders or what that actually means. I guess the West End Girls is the high polluting ties. Is it? And East End is on the other side of the tracks, as we would say. I guess. Great song from Pet Shop Boys. We got more directions that we're looking for. A little more down. And how can we not play this fantastic Beatles song with the word down in it, where you look down? Or is it really up? I'm not really sure what it really means. Beatles, Don't Let Me Down.

from Illinois. That's the band Styx from 1975. The song is Light Up. Originally, Dennis DeYoung wrote that. It was an ode to the Beatles that he saw in 1965. So Light Up, you know, the light up of the band and things of that sort. See, we tied the two together. Up, down, it works. Absolutely works. We all know that Don't Let Me Down was Lennon dedicating a song to Yoko Ono. All right, that was the, was it the B-side? Wasn't that the B-side of Get Back? I think so. They had an A and a B-side, and they both turned out to be A-sides because they topped the charts. We have more music for you. More directions. How about some more West for you? I was not able to find a song for East. We tried, but I could not think of one. I guess I should use that Google thing to find it, but ran out of time. How about this one? Let's go to the beach. Let's go to Key West, shall we? Where all the pretty people hang out in bathing suits. Ooh, I do like that. John Mellencamp. A little acoustic at you. Right here on B-Side.

See, that's a rocker. Pat Benatar. The song is All Fired Up. Now, you Australians may recognize that song to some degree, although it was changed just a little bit, from the band Rattling Sabres. There you go. They recorded that song first. A little different, although I do dig the other version too. But you cannot beat Pat Benatar singing live. You just cannot. Before that, John Mellencamp. He's sitting in Key West at a hotel. We played it acoustic. So I think he was at the Hotel Flamingo. I think that's where it was. He wrote about this guy hanging out with Gypsy Scotty. Is that right? With a loud Cuban band crucifying John Lennon. All right, we keep moving on. We've got more songs about directions. A lot more downs than we might have thought, or ups. Who knows? Who knows? Not a lot north, south, none of that. Doesn't fit in a lyric. Maybe. Maybe it doesn't. Lord knows I can't write any lyrics. How about some status quo? Okay. What song are you thinking about? Are you thinking this? No, it can't be that. That? Nope, can't be that one. How about down? That one fits.

0: The Escape Club.
1: Wild Wild West. 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
0: Wild Wild West.
1: Wow.
0: I do like the line, she's so mean, but I don't care. I love her eyes and her wild, wild hair. That's what the 80s were all about. Now, some of you recognize that song a little bit from a Will Smith song. Okay. Nope, not the same. Escape Club is the only British group to have gone number one in the US while never, ever charting in the UK, where they're from. I guess they just didn't like them before that status quo. Also an English band. We've got more music. We do. Here is one of the super groups that were put together in the late 80s, fronted by my buddy John Waite, who was in The Babies, of course. Huge solo artist. Mm-hmm. Another band, too. Could you tell me what it was? Maybe. Maybe you can't. But that's all right. How about this one from Bad English? Straight. I don't think we have a straight. We might have a head or something. But straight to your heart. It's a good one. It's a loud one. Bad English on B-side.

Some new wave from the American band The Cars, Shake It Up. It's about dancing all night and shake your tush and do the quirky jerk. Remember playing a lot of that in the 80s. Before that, Bad English. Up was that one. Straight was before that. Let's get some more down. There's a lot of downs in all of this. Perhaps Tears for Fears. Oh, by the way, Bad English. I was going to say there are two members from Journey in that band. Jonathan Cain and Schoen. Yeah, Schoen. Remember him? Neil Schoen? Yeah, big Journey guys. And then we got John Waite. All right, how about some Tears for Fears? Break it down again. If you're going to break it down again, do it again and again. You're tuned to B-Side. My name is Steve Benz. What's the playlist? Directions. Thank you, Richie. We're digging this.

KLO with Don't Bring Me Down. Cheers for Fears. Break It Down Again. My name is Steve Benz. Thank you so much for tuning in to B-Side Week In and Week Out. Thank you, Richie, for this playlist. It's time for one song to go. I think we need to head out of here with Y'all Used Me Up. Used Up All My Time. Bill Withers. We will see you next week on B-Side.

The Shaman with LSI kicking off another Ultimate Chart Show on your radio. 60 minutes of the finest music in town guaranteed every week. This is Ian Finch. Coming up, we take a trip back to 2007 to count down the finest from this week's charts, including Avril Lavigne, Robin, Groove Armada and Amy Winehouse. But first, to take us there, this is Lionel Richie.

Lionel Richie with My Destiny on the Ultimate Chart Show with me, Ian Finch, where it's time for a countdown of the finest from this week's charts in 2007, starting off all the way down at 71 with

2007. Fergie from the Black Eyed Peas. Not the football manager or the royal blagger. Glamorous gets our countdown of the finalists from this week in 2007 off to a diamond-encrusted start. A number one single in the USA. This is Ian Finch coming up. Avril Lavigne, Robin, Groove Armada and Amy Winehouse, plus the very best from the album charts. And we continue with a record that was produced by Timbaland, the musician, not the shop, and another song that topped the charts on the other side of the water. This is Nelly Furtado with Say It Right.

A new entry on this day in 2007 and a track that was taken from Athlete's fourth studio album, Beyond the Neighbourhood. That's Hurricane. This week's number 39. And first off, you heard Nelly Furtado with Say It Right, a record that broke the top 10 earlier in the year. This is Ian Finch playing the finest singles from this week in 2007. And next up, a collaboration between Groove Armada and Sugar Babe singer Motia Buena. This is a rather excellent song for Motia.

Group Armada and Mutia Buena and Song for Mutia, a fall of 12 places to this week's 27 in 2007. This is Ian Finch, Ben, the finest from this week's chart, still to come before the top of the hour.

it hurts and Robin. But coming next, a debut hit single for a woman from Bishop Briggs in Lanarkshire. Don't worry, I won't think bad of you if you don't know who it is.

the second single from Avril Lavigne's third album, which was named after this programme. It's called The Best Damn Thing. When You're Gone, a song that made the top three in 2007, and before Miss Lavigne, you heard Miss McDonald, Amy McDonald with Mr. Rock and Roll. This is Ian Finch playing the finest from this week's charts in 2007, and next, a song that was peaking at 16 on this day, and a record whose structure is based on the 1967 song Ain't No Mountain High Enough. This is Amy Winehouse.

peaking at 16 on this day in 2007, Amy Winehouse with Tears Dry on Their Own. And taken from an album that features in this week's top 5 bestsellers. At 5, Mika with Life in Cartoon Motion. You just heard Amy Winehouse at 4. The album is Back to Black. Newton Faulkner is Hand Built by Robots, and he's at number 3. Last week's 1 is this week's 2, Kate Nash with Made of Bricks. And straight at number 1, Elvis Presley is the king. And from that album, here's Side 1, Track 1, and an all-time classic.

A song that was only denied a number one by some fella called Sean Kingston. Plain White Teaser, this week's five with Hey There Delilah, a US number one. And first off, you heard Reigate's Newton Faulkner with Dream Catch Me. Okay, we're getting ever closer to our number one from 2007. But before we find out what it is, here's last week's number one. Down one place and teaming up with fellow Swede Clear Up, this is Robin.

0: with Every Heartbeat from Robin and Clear Up, this week's number two. As for the rest of your top five, well, this is how things were looking on this day in 2007. At five, Plain White Tees with Hey There Delilah. Kate Bush is a non-mover at four with Foundations. A former number one from Timbaland and Kerry Hilson is at three with The Way I Are. Shocking English. You just heard Robin at two. And up two places to start a run of 2 weeks at the top of the UK singles charts. I'll leave you with Kanye West, and I'll see you next week.
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Week con Sister With Voices, As WV, las mismas de Right Here, Human Nature, 9-4, I Swear, All For One, de 9-5, Waterfalls, TLC. Año 9-6, The Crossroads, Bone Tax and Harmony. En el 9-7, I'll Be Missing You, de Puff Daddy y Faith Evans. '98, The Boy Is Mine, Brandy and Monica. Y terminamos con el 9-9.

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2: Ah, welcome along. Yes, it is, of course, the Aces Chart Show. Yours truly, Paul Gazzam, counting down the UK Top 20 from this week, but from two totally different years of that great decade. Yes, it is, of course, the 80s. The decade that brought us leggings, Lycra, Super Mario, Roland Rat, and so much more. In the first hour, we are looking at this week, back to 1983. 11 go up, 7 go down, 1 number over, and somewhere in the top 20, we got a brand new entry. So without further ado, let's crack straight on. At number 20 this week, going up 3 places, Roman Holiday, Don't You Dare Try to Stop It. Iron Maiden, The Trooper, down 7 at number 19. But a great track, I love this. Going up 1 place at number 18 this week, it's Jimmy the Hoover.

absolutely love that. Jimmy the Hoover, Tantalize, up one place at number 18. Number 17 this week, it's ELO, Rock and Roll is King. And Forbidden Colours, David Sylvian, is at number 16 this week. Echo and the Bunnymen, Never Stop, they go up 15 places at number 15. But the brand new entry, coming straight in the charts at 14, it's The Police, Wrapped Around Your Finger.

0: absolutely massive for the Police. That is at number 14. It is a brand new entry. Comes flying straight in, wrapped around your finger. Okay, we've just a couple more songs to play before we do hit the top 10 for this week. Back in 1983. One of those great club classic tunes at number 13 this week.
1: We

0: reliving the top 20 from two different years of the 80s with Paul Kazan on the 80s chart show.
1: I cannot believe we've reached the halfway stage already for the UK Top 20 for this week back in 1983. Now, before we do get into the Top 10, let's just have a quick recap from 20 down to number 11. Number 20 this week, Roman Holiday, Don't You Dare Try to Stop It, and The Trooper by Iron Maiden is at number 19. Jimmy the Hoover with Tantalize goes up one at 18, and Rock and Roll is King, Say ELO, down five at 17 this week. David Sylvian, Forbidden Colours, is at number 16, and Echo and the Bunnymen, Never Stop, is at number 15. Brand new entry, straight in for the Police at number 14, Wrapped Around Your Finger, and Mary Jane Girls All Night Long is at number 13 this week. The Cure with The Walk is at number 12, and we've just heard Bananarama, Cruel Summer, going up 10 places to this week's number 11. Okay, top 10 looks like this. 4 going up, 5 going down, and somewhere in the top 10, we got an unmover. Is it the number 1? You got to wait to find out. Let's crack straight on. Going down 2 places. Now, if you listen to the 80s Drive Time, this is our theme tune for Funky Friday at number 10 this week.

One of those great songs that we play every single Friday evening on 80s Drive Time. That is the Funkmasters. It's over. Down to at number 10 this week. Also down to at number 9 from last week's number 7. Listen to the words. What a story. It's Tom Robinson.

He actually wrote that song back in 1982 when he was technically bankrupt and he went to stay with a friend in Germany. That is Tom Robinson and War Baby, down two places at number 9 this week. At number 8, it's Irene Cara.

they skip and jump through the room. They might break and they might fall, but the girls in New York City don't. They just start again, hey.

Come on, be honest. Do you remember the moves to that? I certainly don't. All them skipping ropes, etc., etc. Up three places at number seven this week. That is Malcolm McLaren with Double Dutch. One more song to play before we do hit the top five for this week. Back in 83, our Nun Mover, it's a number six.

Number five this week, going down one place, Mike Oldfield, of course, from Tubular Bells, and Moonlight Shadow with Miriam Stockley on the vocals. What a great voice she's got. Okay, just a couple more tracks to play before we do find out that brand new number one for this week back in 1983. Going up five places at number four this week. Yes, it's Eurythmics. Who's that girl?

That is Eurythmics. Who's That Girl? Going up five places at number four this week. Okay, last week's number one has dropped down two places to this week's number three. I cannot wait to find out what is the brand new number one for this week back in 1983. We've only got about 10 minutes to wait. It's Rod Stewart, Baby Jane.

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1: We have now reached the top spot for the UK Top 20 for this week, back in 1983. Now, before we do find out that brand new number one, let's just have a quick recap from 10 down to number one. Here we go. At number 10 this week, it is Over, Say the Funkmasters. And at number 9, War Baby, Tom Robinson. Number 8 this week, Irene Cara, Flashdance, What a Feeling. And Double Dutch by Malcolm McLaren. At number 7 this week, Heaven 17, Come Live With Me, is an unmover at number 6. And at number 5, down one for Mike Oldfield, Moonlight Shadow. Number 4, Who's That Girl? That is Eurythmics. And Baby Jane by Rod Stewart. Last week's number 1 drops down to number 3. At number 2, we've just heard Freeze with I.O.U.
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Second hour, it is the 80s chart show. Yours truly, Paul Kazam, counting down the UK top 20 for this week. Back in 1988 in this hour, we got 8 going up, 9 going down, 2 numb movers, and somewhere in the top 20 we got a brand new entry. So without further ado, let's crack straight on. That new entry, it comes straight in at number 20. It is SA.

0: New entry straight in the charts this week at number 20. That is S Express Superfly Guy. Phil Collins in the air tonight, down 9 at 19. But at number 18 this week.
1: 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This rim's a mama. Hit it!

on radio stations, club classic shows now. That is the Pasadena's tribute right on down 7 at number 18. Matt Bianco, Don't You Dare Blame It On That Girl, is at number 17. But the highest climber in the charts this week, coming in at a massive 22 places. Last week's 38, this week's number 16. It's Kim Wilde.

0: mullets, shoulder pads, Walkmans, and Fraggle Rock. That was the 1980s, and this is the music of the decade.
1: Well, we've now reached the halfway stage for the UK Top 20 for this week, back in 1988. Now, before we do get into the Top 10, let's just have a quick recap from 20 down to number 11. Brand new entry at number 20, S Express, Superfly Guy. And In the Air Tonight, Phil Collins is at number 19. Number 18, The Pasadenas with Tribute Ride On. And Matt Bianco, Don't You Dare Blame It On That Girl, go down 5 at number 17. Highest climber in the charts this week, up 22 places at number 16, Kim Wilde with UK.

Now, is that Chrissie Hynde featuring UB40 or is it UB40 featuring Chrissie Hynde? Either way, they're down three places at number 10 this week with Breakfast in Bed. At number 9 is Debbie Gibson.

absolutely love that. That is Foolish Beat. That is Deb Gibson going up 9 places at number 9 this week. Now, if you listen to the 80s Drive Time on a Friday, we do a little feature called Funky Friday, where we reminisce the dance floor days of the 80s, just to get you in the mood ready for the weekend. And we play this track so much. It is the Mac Bands and Roses Are Red at number 8 this week.

going up one place at number 8 this week. That is Roses of Red, Mac Band. Okay, at number 7 this week, down 2 places. Now, this young lady did not do anything until she appeared on Live Aid. And then after that, she became a phenomenon. It's Tracy Chapman, down 2 places with Fast Car. At number 7 this week, it is the 80s chart show. Counting down this week for 1988. You

0: What a great song. That is Tracy Chapman, Fast Car, down two places at number 7. One more song to play before we do hit the top 5. And at number 6...
1: Twist!

Chubby Checker and the Fat Boys do the twist. They're at number six this week. We're now into the top ten. I can tell you three go up and two non-movers. And at number five this week is Wendy James and the rest of the gang. Transvision Vamp on the 80s chart show. I Want Your Love.

from the Bad album, that is Dirty Diana, Michael Jackson, going up 10 places at number 4 this week. Okay, a couple more songs to play before we do find out the number 1. Now, number 3 goes up 3 places. It is Everything But The Girl. I Don't Want To Talk About It.

it, y'all. This dance ain't for everybody. Only the sexy people. So all you fly mothers, get on out there.

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1: Well, we have now reached the top spot for the UK Top 20 for this week, back in 1988. Now, before we do find out that number mover at number one, then let's just have a quick recap from 10 down to number two. Breakfast in Bed, UB40, Chrissy Hynde are at number 10 this week, and Debbie Gibson, Foolish Beat, goes up nine at number nine. Roses Are Red by the Mac Band are at number eight this week, and down two at number seven, Tracy Chapman with Fast Car, The Fat Boys and Chubby Checker with The Twist, down three at number six. Up 10 places at number five, I Want Your Love, that is Transvision Vamp. Michael Jackson, Dirty Diana is at number four this week. I Don't Want to Talk About It, that is Everything But the Girl at number three. And we've just heard A Nun Mover, Salt and Pepper at number two.
0: Today, number one from 1988.